All members of the Football Ferns squad and staff are safe and accounted for following the Panama earthquake. New Zealand Football's in contact with local authorities, team management and match organisers and will continue to monitor the situation. The two countries face each other tomorrow. That's sport. I'm Sandy Hodge.

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0: In this update, police say a double homicide investigation in Christchurch's East is an isolated event. Emergency services were called to an incident on Olivia's Road in Phillipstown just before one this morning. Two people died at the scene and two others have been taken to hospital with serious injuries. Another two are in custody talking with police. New Zealand Herald senior journalist Anna Leask says residents are waking up unsure of what happened last night.
1: There's a lot of people wandering around, sort of walking past, coming out their gates for a look. People are actually asking the media what's been happening here.
0: A man has been charged by police. Civil Defence says there's no tsunami threat to New Zealand following a magnitude 7.6 earthquake in the south of Panama. The quake struck the Central American country just before 7 our time at a depth of 33 kilometres. There are reports of buildings shaking in Panama City with people evacuating into the street. A view political parties are targeting the wrong issues as they set out to tackle superannuation this election. National wants to raise the retirement age to 67 while Labor's firm on keeping it at 65. But Auckland University of Technology Finance Professor Aaron Gilbert says whether the entitlement age should be raised is the wrong question. He says we need to start looking at super as just one part of our retirement system.
2: The more money that people have in their KiwiSaver, the more they're going to be able to support themselves in retirement, which means that we can take some of the burden off the New Zealand superannuation scheme.
0: A desire for more to be done to tackle a disease which affects more than one in 10 of us. The Australian and New Zealand Society of Nephrology is pushing for political parties to commit to funding prevention and early detection programs ahead of next month's election. President-elect Drew Henderson says we also need to make sure we are properly planning for future demand with dialysis units around the country under the pump.
3: When we look at the number of patients on dialysis, it grows by around about 50 to 100 extra patients per year.
0: That's news. In sport, North Harbour captain Jed Melvin has given plaudits to coach Jimmy Mayer for their magical NPC turnaround. Harbour claimed one win last season, but host Taranaki in a first quarter final since 2022 this afternoon after finishing fourth as the second highest scoring side this year. Melvin, who returns from a calf strain at loose forward, says staff worked tirelessly to get the province on the right foot.
4: They spent a lot of time with our wider training group through the club season, getting them all up to scratch so that when the squad came together at the start of July, you know, everyone was right up to that standard.
0: Kickoff's at 2:35 p.m. And legendary Chicago Bears coach Mike Ditka has died aged 86. The Hall of Fame player led the Bears to their only Super Bowl victory in 1986. That's sport. I'm Sandy Hodge.
5: Tālo falava, o le siu fufonga le neo Samoa, le radio Samoa.

0: 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Le car for you, the king of car with cash. Telephony over Silao Lolo Fito 5 on Valu. 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
3: Tasi lima I vatolu amo.

0: this update. One person has died at the scene of a serious crash near Te Puke just before 11 this morning. Another patient was taken to hospital in a critical condition. Rangiruru Road remains closed and diversions are in place while a serious crash unit investigates. GeoNet says a plume coming from Whakaari White Island is due to low steam emissions from the active vent and weather conditions, not an eruption. Images across social media showed a large white column rising from the active volcanic island, 50 kilometres off the coast of Whakatane. A spokesperson says there's been no evidence of ash from the island for the past 2 months and no eruptive activity since March. Faster internet and phone reception could be rolling out across the US, with SpaceX planning to become a major mobile provider. The aerospace manufacturers agreed to purchase radio airwaves in the US, allowing them to bring cellular services into buildings. States of emergency have been issued in parts of Alabama, Florida, and Georgia as Hurricane Isaias strengthens. The Category 3 major hurricane is expected to make landfall tonight their time, with 9-foot storm surges predicted and tornadoes. CNN correspondent Isabel Rosales says residents are taking it seriously, with evacuation centres set up and a curfew for Alabama residents.
1: For this city that's this coastal resort town here by the Gulf of Mexico, they hadn't been through something like this since Hurricane Sally back in 2020.
0: Civil Defence says there's no tsunami threat to New Zealand following a magnitude 7.6 earthquake in the south of Panama. There were reports of buildings shaking in Panama City with people evacuating into the street. Waves of up to 3 metres were predicted along some parts of Panama. That's news. In sport, Wellington Pride have beaten Northland Kauri 39-15 to win the Farah Palmer Cup Championship final at Henry Stadium in Wellington. New Zealand driver and Supercars Championship leader Matt Payne will be the only Kiwi lining up in the Bathurst Top 10 shootout at 7.05 tonight. He starts in ninth. Liam Lawson's planning to embrace being hunted when he lines up for tonight's Formula One sprint race in Singapore. The Kiwi drivers qualified in eighth on the grid with Max Verstappen on pole. Lawson's one spot ahead of Red Bull rival Isaac Hadjar. He says he's in a good place.
2: Isaac will be fast but behind, so I'm sure it'll be tough to keep him there for the race. But obviously that's the target. We're at the moment in one position point, so we'll try and stay there.
0: That's sport. I'm Sandy Hodge.

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1: Isa iris no fame mawai olomu pepe in itawile. 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To ima fai on a kuliva yani sina atoa. Asiasi an de noa in a baby way I o tahono pore babyway.co.nz. The baby way. What babies want.

0: this update. New Zealand First pledging to increase the minimum wage every year for 3 years. If re-elected, the party says it will commit to increasing the wage by at least inflation levels in every year of its term. Marcus Allen has more.
1: It also wants to substantially increase working for families, making this year's temporary $50 boost to the in-work tax credit permanent. Leader Winston Peters says the tax credit would be lifted by another $70, bringing the total to $120 per week. He says these workers are the backbone of our country and should be paid fairly for the work they do.
0: A new book's exploring the final years of former Invercargill Mayor Sir Tim Shadbolt and the challenges behind his iconic smile. Former Hamilton Mayor and journalist Margaret Evans has written Shadbolt, Tim's final chapter, with a focus on his last three terms. It pulls together his own writings, official reports and news accounts. Evans says it seeks to understand the pressure he was under, relating to a defamation case lodged against him.
2: It's a real focus on that last decade, which is where you constantly get asked when you were still alive, what's wrong with Tim? The concerns about what seemed to be his crumbling.
0: One of the UK's most loved contemporary artists hopes her work will open the door and inspire a new generation of Kiwis. Wellington City Gallery has reopened to the public with one of the country's biggest art shows by visual artist Cornelia Parker. The building shut due to seismic strengthening in 2024, with more than $12 million spent on refurbishments. Parker says she hopes people can get back into the space and be touched in various ways. Major steps forward towards faster breast cancer diagnosis thanks to an underdevelopment breast GPS. Auckland University researchers are developing the new software tool to produce accurate breast cancer maps from mammograms. Currently, tumours can be difficult to locate for biopsies, requiring an MRI, which is limited to certain areas and expensive. That's news. In sport, to the Farah Palmer Cup Championship final at Henry Stadium in Wellington on Sky Sport.
3: Sends it back into the stands, and the pride of Wellington win the final. They take the championship.
0: Wellington Pride have beaten Northland Cody 39-15 to win the Farah Palmer Cup Championship final. The Pride showed their class with a fast start and produced a second half shutout as they eased to victory. Mirani Aparaoni was a standout for Wellington with two tries among several strong carries in the midfield. Liam Lawson's qualified in eighth on the grid for tonight's Formula One sprint race in Singapore at 10 p.m. Max Verstappen's on pole. That's sport. I'm Sandy Hodge.

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Le car for you, the king of car with cash.

0: In this update, New Zealand First is pledging to increase the minimum wage every year for 3 years. If re-elected, the party says it will commit to increasing the wage by at least inflation levels in every year of its term. Marcus Allen reports.
1: It also wants to substantially increase working for families, making this year's temporary $50 boost to the in-work tax credit permanent. Leader Winston Peters says the tax credit would be lifted by another $70, bringing the total to $120 per week. He says these workers are the backbone of our country and should be paid fairly for the work they do.
0: The policies costed at about $600 million a year. A person died at the scene of a crash near Te Puke just before 11 this morning. Another person's in hospital at the moment in a critical condition. Rangiruru Road was closed while a serious crash unit investigated. Hurricane Isaias has made landfall in Florida, with expected life-threatening flooding and winds forcing thousands of people to evacuate. It's triggered a state of emergency, as well as in Alabama and Georgia, and meteorologists have warned up to nearly 3 meters of flooding in some areas. The hurricane rammed into Florida's western panhandle in the evening local time, after weakening slightly to Category 2. CNN's Rafael Romo is on the ground, saying the strong wind and rain were blowing sideways, breaking off parts of trees.
2: If this is only the beginning, Aaron, I'm not sure that those trees are going to be standing by the morning.
0: A push to recognize kidney disease as a major chronic health issue. Ahead of next month's election, the Australian and New Zealand Society of Nephrology wants political parties to commit to tackling the illness, which affects more than 1 in 10 of us. President-elect Drew Henderson says we need to follow the World Health Organization in recognizing this as a serious long-term condition.
3: We want the government to recognize that and actually develop a plan for how we provide good quality prevention like we do for diabetes and cardiovascular disease and for cancer.
0: That's news. In sport, the Wellington Pride have had their first Farah Palmer Cup Championship Division win in 8 years with a home 39-15 win over the Northland Cody. Sam Meninga says a dominant start to the NBL season by Parker Jackson Cartwright is just one angle of the New Zealand Breakers attack. The fourth-placed Breakers begin a four-match away stretch across Australia tonight, playing the Perth Wildcats. Meninga says they're feeding the hot hand of the club captain, but have plenty more in their back pockets.
4: Parker's absolutely balling right now, and it's our job to, you know, make sure we're helping him out as best he can be, and he'll do the same for us. It's a balancing act, and I think we've got a good balancing act right now, and I think depending on who we're playing, you know, other guys will step up.
0: Play starts at 11:30 tonight. That's sport. I'm Joe Gilfillan.
5: Dalfalava, Olisiu Fonga, Leneo Samoa, Le Radio Samoa.

0: In this update, New Zealand First's leader is confident we can afford annual minimum wage rises for 3 years. If re-elected, the party's pledging to match rises to at least the inflation rate for every year of its term. It also wants the in-work tax credit through Working for Families increased by $70 to a total of $120. Leader Winston Peters says the policy's costed at between $500 and $600 million each year.
1: If you've got a growth strategy to have a decent GDP income growth every year, these things are all affordable. If you haven't got a growth strategy, then nothing's affordable, and that's the predicament we're in now.
0: Health researchers want a new model of care tailored to Māori to treat and eliminate tuberculosis. An article in the New Zealand Medical Journal provides a snapshot of preventable disease among Māori in the Waikato between 2018 and 2023. Co-author Dr. Nina Scott says one patient of the 17 in the study died before treatment. Two died during treatment.
2: Late diagnosis and late access to treatment wasn't uncommon. And so we need to look at the entire TB prevention and treatment pathway in order to make it right.
0: A new event in Southland is celebrating the region's Scottish heritage. The first ever Southland Highland Showdown today has featured Highland dancing, pipe bands, medieval reenactments, wood chopping demonstrations, and a tug of war. Event organizer Brendan Copeland says the aim was to bring the community together and get people involved.
3: It's nice to have events for people and families to delve into their heritage a bit, I suppose, and hopefully we can all benefit by getting some people who want to play the bagpipes or the drums or learn archery or Highland dancing.
0: A new free arts program aims to get people off their phones while they're riding on Wellington trains. This month's Squiggler by Train program hands out free journals and colouring pencils for people to use during their rail journeys. Organisers say it's about having fun and thinking creatively. That's news. In sport, Taranaki has blitzed North Harbour 50 points to 31 at North Harbour Stadium in Albany in their NPC quarterfinal. Bulls captain Bradley Slater scored a hat-trick. Wellington Pride beat the Northland Cody 39-15 to win the Farah Palmer Cup Championship final. To Bathurst, and the final chance for most of the supercars field to fine-tune their approach to tomorrow's great race. The number 7 Ford of James Golding and Richie Stanaway set the best time with 2:05.2. The top 10 shootout from Mount Panorama starts at 5 past 7, with Matthew Payne the only New Zealand driver involved. Liam Lawson starts from 8th in tonight's Formula One sprint in Singapore. That's at 10 o'clock. That's sport. I'm Joe Gilfillan.

0: Le ole fa ina le la faiva. 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Any word that you say, it will always be established. Ele ma faina toi fa fo. 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The blood will be on your hands. Let's see for mele ta etawa. If you say, or le talal perfecto iskiel, afa pea ete ta uwa isisi se pepelo, a tali tono lato ilmena, ayoti lato, o aye e tau ya inmeria, o aye e tong ya ile, le sala lea leo, le no oti malato, o oi. 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
1: True.
0: Sound on my. 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

0: type, yeah, send male message, you don't want to bring a tough fight like. 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
0: 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I cannot express the importance of voting. 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I ele failo palota ele listala lo sung. Even pia, you must vote, you must register, and you must vote, because when you do that, you put your voice forward.
1: Yeah.
0: Ete le tu ivinga vinga pia fa pia. Yeah, it's our children. Yeah. So, if I'm more mola listala, or to a lalo for Ilium and from a natural program, if I'm more mola listala, I let your lasola, lasolulim octopa. While laso lava or lasumun munilia, it put on that punia, I let Lavano listala, on the amata loa, palota, a lasso fitu or November.
1: Yeah.
0: Election day voting places open from 9 a.m. to 7 p.m. And then the official,
1: official results. Yeah.
0: Fatwa.
1: That's
0: a little fit. Yeah, that's a little fit to November. Or the Jamie Lover and I. To tell you, I boy.
1: Malo.
0: Why were Malo? Yeah, too long of a pena.
1: You're a Malo party.
0: You're in.
1: I working on my rollo back. I get it, Scott.
0: Yes.
1: Because from the Ola Solusum, Losmotasio Ketopa, the overseas voting begins. Yeah, on the so my Lele Soluful Lima. Yeah, well, my son, Yatato, but we already know Samoan Island style, like. A cool last minute, go up, Lola, ya tie title. 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
1: 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Leo, my tongue, I say. Why, a initial yang, I walk far long to a initial party, my lot away. I have a big woman back here. Let us keep it being fit. Allow my limit and fire on a yellow to finger wing. They try to save more money for something else, but not the community. So it's good for now. Just need to move forward and think.
0: I have a peolo or a tough ceiling here. Oi la e pa lo tai. 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Something like that.
1: Like 3 years?
0: 3 or 4. 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You need to mafaufau I lo ainga, mafaufau ya toi, mafaufau I lo community, yo tangata, yo wo o ainga. Within those 4 years, and then you match that with the policies in Aumaya in the party, mafaufau in the long term. 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I policies le au mai e pāti ia. Because all of them have different policies. Not all of them are the same. So,
1: yes.
0: Yeah, or the feeling feeling all you talk out. Feeling feeling a lava or two. It's your decision and it's your voice. So, a lua vahanga e olo avano mo tato, or the sui of your local electorate. Ma, I know it's a three or two. Ole. Oite mana o yawe masuri olo of your electorate. Oai fo elite mana o yawe ma.
1: So lao sui fai pule, your MP.
0: Your MP.
1: And then your party vote.
0: Party vote, yeah. And then, yeah, on our kova ila yale, yale aso losfun malefitu, o novema. Yeah, le fai yungo al to. Just because it is all the party, then it is voting.
1: Yeah.
0: Yeah, I'm going to go to Italy.
1: Yeah.
0: I'm going to go to Italy. Yeah, I'm
1: going to go to Italy. I'm going to go to Samoa.
0: Yeah.
1: I'm going to pick. I'm going to go to Italy.
0: Yeah.
1: I'm
0: going
1: to go to Italy. I'm going to go to Italy. I'm going to go to Italy. I'm going to
0: go to Italy.
1: He did a good job for the whole district. Ito no tatu tu malo whatever for empire owner si usole posta ma ho itamali ivoile a ole mena mai mo mo cha tatu ti tilo ngalwe. 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
1: 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Al ta wo ya. 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Ya o tanga tana so so ani ya. 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
0: Yeah.
1: Go knock the office. His office or her office, they will open the door for you. Because you spend no time for their campaign. It ta tau fo like pai kai pe ya u pole fiong pa ya le tu. 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I didn't see you on my campaign. Fembel Yesu, why auto? Utelei lo auto. So try to make a good connection mo tangata na. It's too my time yo o mengaku mie auto so suan.
0: Yeah.
1: I Samoa, don't live to the last minutes.
0: Yes.
1: Go do it now. You have time. Mostly weekends sometimes before the election time.
0: And you can do it online. I've been to the show to the office if I email you. Because I know that the electoral commission to tell you that to sui, they watch to no emails. If I lo fat out, I'm not ilo ilelako booth. It's I'm not ilo malistala. Ele umil mele o listala. Esi la tu ya o umil fata o ele ale o umiole.
1: Umetala ele umile listala.
0: So it's just one small thing.
1: Yeah.
0: O se meitit e ma faio na fai se metele. 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So ita awa tele tatu tulanga na lewa afapele te mana o e oisi. For more information, or if you have any questions, anga ilo ili open to filang vote.nz. 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Yeah, and more information, yeah, italia yi ofisili dete ofisili yai. 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
1: Yeah.
0: There's always an office for the Wale sui fai pule la. A fa peo lo ye se mea lo e oro siringi ala usunga. Or something you know you want to see change. Or anything like that. 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That's why it's there.
1: Yeah.
0: It's there for the people. 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
1: 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Yeah, ma Rachel Malwing. 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Yeah. 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Initial Wanga Tower Malo.
0: Yeah.
1: Yep. 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
0: That would tell it, Molly. 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
0: 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This is Ben Fuimono and the Sunga Yasulu Talale signing out this evening. This is the Falalini Boys signing out this evening on Radio Samoa, Tasi Lima Iwatolu Amo.
1: God bless you.
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0: 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E Vini Pacific, Pa Ama Moi, Ame Tosa Moa, Manfi Tosa Moa, Mona Ipon Lamani, Po on Wondo.
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I might make Louie the Turtle Funny Amore, Diddy Pacific, in a 1 John Goldsworth Drive, in a shopping center in Malava, Mele, Mangele. The Asiosi Ame in a very Pacific Doko Donan Z. I'll see the answer is a Lauta Launo Fata, which is Tumble Funny Amore, Ofwe LA, on a Yanavara Mary, the city, it's your Noman Manoi, Isa Jersey, Tosa Moor, Mo on Wondo. Every Pacific, Ba Ama Moi, I'm a Tosa Moor, Manfi Tosa Moor, Mona Ipon Lamani,

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I forgot what in the tunnel is a disaster going to feel by Kofaka Muga now two bow he ate. But never I don't know, never I find that. There will be a good new hawk of a hawk being a digging out of it out for his family, says Bobby for no. Cargo Bahuiga, I have a bunk when he has you lucky. Out of farmer after Paula and Bahuiga, never one day. I say more newly wacky, say newly wacky at time be. Say newly wacky, I offer faka tangata. Bahu Iga, and I'll do Bahui Hegi. Go to go fear by Fekawia Bongoni, Wook and Paula Kitanoki, get out one to I. And I'll not for twice or the far away. See a sea, family, for noir, a epitime behavior. I mean, it all no way. I tell Gonga for no help, Tangatape, Kau Bahu Iga. I don't do bao, he goes in Sugaisi. Listen, oh, you are going in Naki, a Iwotia, they are going in Naki, a Sintek, get a lot of Taha, he. But he no bidder, Vesel, oh, I talk a hell of the Pharisees. 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
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Amen.

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If you are disabled, a caregiver, or a support person, then you may have questions about the accessible options available to enrol and vote. Join one of our online sessions to get practical information and ask the questions that matter to you. Find session details at vote.nz or call 0800 36 7656. 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